Let that old earth take a couple of whirls while I plied her with tears in place of pearls.

You just may, you just may have to break out. 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You just may have to lose control.

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You can spend the night beside her. And you know she's half crazy.

he's touched your perfect body with his mind. Suzanne takes your hand, she leads you to the river. She is wearing rags and feathers from Salvation Army counter, and the sun pours down like honey on Our Lady of the Harbor, and she shows you where to look amid the garbage and the flowers. There are heroes in the seaweed.